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What's going on? It's Megan Marie. Thank you for spending the Saturday with us. 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

0: 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I'm Megan Marie. Some fun things happening this weekend. The Rio Grande Valley Celtic Festival today and tomorrow, Balloon Fiesta Park. You've also got the 39th annual run for the zoo. That is tomorrow morning at the ABQ at Biopark Zoo. Just a couple of things you can check out this weekend. 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
23: Skies remain mainly clear this evening with a low of 39 degrees in Santa Fe, hitting 45 degrees in Albuquerque. Sunday afternoon will be warmer, 68 the high in Santa Fe with a late rain chance, 74 in Albuquerque. More on your extended forecast at KOAT.com.

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0: 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Spirit Airlines, they're done. Yeah, they just announced they are closing down for good today. They are like, yep, we're done. Sorry about all the flights you booked. All flights have been canceled. So if you have a Spirit Airline flight coming up, you might want to rebook somewhere else. Man, 2026 is so much fun, right?
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My name is Megan Marie. Thank you so much for hanging with us today. Hope you're having a great Saturday. 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
18: A Better Life with Dr. Sanjay Gupta.
5: For years, scientists have been studying the association between depression and dementia. As you might expect, the relationship is complicated. But there's this new study out of the UK which found it's not just broad strokes. There are six symptoms of depression that are especially correlated with dementia risk years later. Number one, losing confidence in yourself. Two, not being able to face up to your problems. Three, not feeling warmth or affection from other people. Four, feeling nervous and anxious all the time. Five, not being satisfied with the way tasks are carried out. And finally, six, difficulty concentrating. What we could be seeing here is the impact of people becoming less social, or that certain changes in the brain lead to both depression and dementia. But dementia takes longer to manifest. If you notice these symptoms, talk to your doctor about it. I'm Dr. Sanjay Gupta, helping you live a better life.
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1: 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So my honey bear, he always accuses me of spoiling my dog, Hazel. I don't know what he's talking about. Just because she gets a new toy every Sunday and just because I let her snuggle on the couch with me doesn't mean she's spoiled. It just means she's part of the family. Is it really spoiling a dog? Well, of course, according to the animal experts, they say no. Dogs sleeping on your bed, getting those extra treats, that's just having a relationship with a being that you love and you want to be close to. So next time you're feeling guilty, you're giving too many treats, maybe buying too many toys, maybe too many outfits hanging in the closet for your fur baby, don't worry about it. You are just being a good mommy.
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20: Skies remain mainly clear this evening with a low of 39 degrees in Santa Fe, hitting 45 degrees in Albuquerque. Sunday afternoon will be warmer, 68 the high in Santa Fe with a late rain chance, 74 in Albuquerque. More on your extended forecast at KOAT.com.

Cher pretty much has turned back time with her plastic surgery and, you know, dating a man a third her age. I mean, seriously, I'm not mad at it. You go, Cher. Woman's goals. I'm Megan Marie. I'll catch you back here tomorrow, leaving you with Maroon 5 at Sugar on Magic 99.5.

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Kids here on the weekend with me, your KID Kid Kelly Pro, Fesser 80s. Sting wrote it years earlier. Hot hit 24 this week, Police, every little thing she does. This guy, former Doobie Brother, now building a groove with this record, which it's the heart if you know what he means, and you do. Hot hit 23 this week, Michael McDonald, I Keep Forgettin'.

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8: 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My name's Kid Kelly. Hey there. This is your top 25 hot hits for the week ending May 1st, 2026. If you're just turning us on, hot hit 25, New Order, Blue Monday. 24, The Police, Every Little Thing She Does. Number 23, Michael McDonald, I Keep Forgetting Ahead of the Break. Now, hot hit 22. It was a strange cadence, a unique vocal range, which made this guy, lead singer Morton Harkett, make this band stand out. Hot hit 22 this week. Aha, Take On Me.

Mix with your KID Kit Kelly Professor. 80s with your top 25 hot hits for this week, ending May 1st, 2026. Olivia Neutron Bomb, as she was recoined back in the day. This was her unique and different sound, a breakaway from her soft ballady type of stuff. Before she broke through with Make a Move on Me, hot hit 21 this week. These guys here with this band and the song, still one of the most talked about 80s records because it was banned by the British broadcast company, the BBC, for sexual content. It hit number one there and everywhere, just about. Here's Frankie Goes to Hollywood, Hot Hit 20. 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
11: 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This song written by co-lead singer Paul Stanley. It was part of the band's reset after losing the makeup and coming back with this. It showed they could rock without makeup. Hot hit 19 this week, Kiss. Heaven's on Fire.

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Talking in your sleep. My name's Kid Kelly. Top 25 hot hits for the week ending May 1st, 2026. Thank you so much for listening. These guys had no lead singer for this song. The lead vocals were shared by each and every member, not just Bobby Brown, who unofficially gets the nod as the band's lead singer. New Edition with Hot Hit 17 this week. Is this the end?

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15: 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My name is Kid Kelly, a.k.a. Professor 80s, creator of 80s Backtracks, 90s Backtracks, Backtracks USA. 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This song is about people pushing back when authority tries to control what they can listen to, which turns music into an act of freedom and rebellion.
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0: hits on a weekend with me, Kid Kelly, counting down your top 25. Number lucky 13. The very clean and sober Billy Idol with White Wedding, a very rebellious anthem. If you're tuning in ahead of that, Madonna, Into the Groove, Sweet Dreams are made of this, Hot Hit 15, Eurythmics, Rocky Casbah, The Clash, back on the way with your top 12. That includes somebody whose last name is Green and something from a big hit movie. On the way, stay close.
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Simple Minds, tied to the Breakfast Club movie, Hot Hit 11. Don't you forget about me. Hey, you, it's me, Kid Kelly. Written by Christopher Nevermind, the secret name of Prince. Here's the Bangles, Manic Monday, Hot.

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2: 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Let's go. 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

Welcome back. I'm Kid Kelly with your top 25 hot hits for the week ending May 1st, 2026. We referenced his secret name, Christopher Nevermind, earlier. The guy who produced and sings and does this entire song has no bass. No bass line in this jam. Just raw emotion. Hot hit 5, Prince. When

hot hits on your weekend with me, your KID. I am Professor 80's kid, Kelly. Hot number four this week is from Eric Carmen. It's from the movie Dirty Dancing, where legendary DJ Cousin Brucey does a guest hosting thing. Hot at four this week, Hungry Eyes. These guys turned a futuristic hairstyle and spacey synth sound with a really cool futuristic space-type look into something unforgettable. They are Flock of Seagulls. Hot at three this week is Ayn Rand, So Far Away.

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18: We're headed to Tampa, Florida, where police made an arrest in a drive-by cheeseburgering. Yes, that's right. 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Jordan Cotto, he got fired from a strip club, wanted to go talk to the manager, but the bouncer outside wouldn't let him in. They get into a fight. Cotto goes back to his car, then drives by the front entrance and throws cheeseburgers out the window at the bouncer, striking him with one of them. Oh my goodness! Ketchup, mustard everywhere! Cotto later told police that he did throw the cheeseburger and, quote, he would do it again. These are the kind of dangerous people we've got to get off of the streets. I'm not sure what they charged him with unless it was attempted McMurder. 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Try not to end up in them.
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20: 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Top 25 hot hits for the week ending May 1st, 2026. Before we get to this week's hot number one, here is number two. It marked a softer sound for this band from the 70s. Hot hit two this week, Chicago, Hard to Say I'm Sorry.

Hot Hits on the Weekend with Kid Kelly, 80s DJ, 80s guy, and proud of it. Hot hit number two this week marked a shift for the band Chicago. It was a softer sound. The song was written by then lead singer Peter Cetera after a real breakup. Hard to say I'm sorry, hot hit number two. 80s Backtracks, BACKTRAX.com, 24/7 ASAP. And soon, the 80s Backtracks app will be in your app stores now. The follow-up to the number one song, The Greatest Love of All. It's a song that flips loneliness into joy. Or so, Whitney Houston say. Hot hit number one this week. Whitney, I want to dance with somebody.

0: new. Yes, we do. Whitney Houston, hot hit number one this week. May 1st, 2026, your top 25 80s hits. And there it is. My name's Kid Kelly. 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Thank you so much for listening. Thanks for being true. Thanks for being you. See you next week.
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1: F-R-E-N-T-E, Frente Bizarre Love Triangle. Their version of the previous 80s hit. My name's Kid Kelly, Professor 90s. Here's the follow-up to this guy's biggest hit. Former bat boy for the Oakland A's from the San Francisco, California area. You might know him as MC Hammer. Hot hit.

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8: 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Here's one of the most dynamic artists ever from the Detroit, Michigan area. She reinvents and reinvents and reinvents not just her music, her essence. Madonna, Hot Hit 22 this week, Take a Bow.
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13: Welcome back. My name's Kid Kelly, 90s DJ, and proud. These are your top 25 hot hits for the week ending May 1st, 2026. Norman Cook. Hot hit 19 this week. Fatboy Slim. Praise You.

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Top 25 highest for May 1st, 2026. Chumbawamba. Chumbawamba. That's the name of the band. It's the chant that made it a worldwide hit. The song, Tub Thumping. Hot hit 18 this week. My name's Kid Kelly. Hello again. 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Which is why this song just won't go away from this artist, Natalie Imbruglia. Here's her remake of a song that wasn't supposed to be and broke through huge. A former Australian TV actress. Here's Hot Hit 17.

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12: 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This is Kid Kelly. Your top 25 hot hits on the air right now for May 1st, 2026. Thanks for listening from Sweden, which makes lots of hits. Here's Giannis and the crew with a song on the countdown this week because it still connects. The hook hits you right between the eyes instantly. 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Don't turn around. 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

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Top 25 countdown. Quick backtrack. Hot hit 16. Ace of Base. Don't Turn Around. Aerosmith. Crying. Britney Spears. Baby One More Time. This song is on the countdown because it's one of the rare ones that everybody knows by heart. The second the finger hits the string. Hot hit 13. It's a song about the one person you lean on when everybody else fails. One.

0: 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More your top 25 this week, May 1st, 2026. 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

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My name's Kid Kelly, professor, 90s DJ, and proud. 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Snap! On the countdown this weekend, due to global rotation and lots of streaming at festivals, it's got the beat that cuts through you. 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

0: countdown this week because of lots of acoustic playlists, lots of stripped-down versions of that floating around. Extreme is hot hit number 9 this week, Wholehearted, two words. Ahead of that, Mary J. Blige, Real Love, hot hit 10, Mr. Big at 11, To Be With You, and Snap kicked off the set, Rhythm is a Dancer. This is Kid Kelly celebrating 250 years of freedom in the American way. Happy 250 USA. The 8 most popular 90s hot hits across the country on the way next day here.
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90s. Hot hits on the weekend with me, your KID professor, 90s DJ, and proud. Hello, I'm Kid Kelly. Alanis Morissette on the countdown this week. She surges on current playlists still. A lot of streaming out there for that, you learn. Now, this song was released decades before it was remade and remixed into this. F-O-U-R, Four Seasons, December 63 on the countdown because it lights up crowds with sing-alongs across America.

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11: 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This artist was one of the first British reggae artists to hit number one. 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

0: nice ending on a lot of mood playlists, some seasonal too, Counting Crows and a long December. Hot hit number 4. Got you staying at 5 if I ever lose my faith in you. And I kicked off the set with the first British reggae artist to hit number 1. He's on lots of throwback sets these days, lots of lists too. He's Maxi Priest. He had number 6, 3, 2, and 1 for the week ending May 1st, 2026. Your 90s hot hits are next.
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0: Welcome back. My name's Kid Kelly. 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

0: Before you go, there's something I want you to have.
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15: Let's go to Orem, Utah. 39-year-old Whitney Jensen, Mother of the Year candidate, shows up to pick up her 5-year-old from daycare absolutely hammered. 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They called the police and actually blocked her car in so that she couldn't leave. When police showed up and breathalyzed her, she was 8 times the legal limit. I don't know how she even managed to pick up the right kid. And this is Utah, where less people drink than anywhere else in the country. Apparently, Whitney wants to make up for that all by herself. 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
18: Should you still work out when you're injured, or should you take it easy? In most cases, one of the worst things you can do is flip the switch to be totally sedentary. That can lead to stiffness, muscle loss, even reduced coordination. Certified strength and conditioning coach Dana Santos told us, recovery is about choosing the right kind of movement at the right time. That means maybe working with someone like a physical therapist to harness movement as medicine. You'll need to prioritize controlled, high-quality movement over intensity, staying within pain-free or at least low symptom ranges of motion. You should think of pain as feedback, not a challenge to conquer. And as with any exercise, paying extra attention to your breath, your alignment, and your form, that's going to help you reach your goals faster. Take it slow. Be patient. I'm Dr. Sanjay Gupta, helping you live a better life.

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1: 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Welcome to Weekend Magazine. I'm Paula Maes. We're here today to talk to some very special people, people that have been a part of my life for almost 30 years when I was with the broadcasters. And we started a recruitment outreach, and it's the New Mexico Guard. And we have General Aguilar. I want to make sure I get the title right because I'm never quite sure on the ranks. And I had to get a shirt from New York, from my son who's in New York, to give me to make sure I got your title right, General Aguilar.
2: Yeah, so the rank's Major General, but typically, as I think your son explained
1: to you,
2: if you say General, or you can call me Miguel. You call me whatever you'd like. I'm just glad to be here.
1: So I can call you Miguel?
2: You can, absolutely.
1: Aguilar, I like that, too, because we like to call him Baker or Gonzalez or Aragon, all of them, you know? We are going to talk today about some programs that you have that I know are dear to the Guard, and that's Youth Challenge, Job Challenge, and a summer program. But before we talk about that, I really want to talk about the Guard itself. A lot of people in New Mexico hear about the Guard. You were deployed you're deployed all over. But one of the main jobs you do is working with the state of New Mexico and working for the citizens of New Mexico. So can we talk a little bit, tell people about who the Guard is first?
2: Sure. So the Guard, the Guard is unique amongst all of the Department of Defense or the Department of War. And that is that, you know, one, it's been around longer than the country, right? So since early in the 1600s, we've had a force that's been willing to volunteer and come and help its community whenever it was necessary. And so the foundation of the Guard has been around as long as the country. What makes the Guard unique is that they fall under the control of the governor most of the time. And so when you see the Guard responding to, you know, emergencies, the types of things that we've done in New Mexico over the last, really over, you know, since we've existed, but you've seen it a lot since COVID, Hermit's Peak, Half Canyon, you know, the Salt and South Fork fires, that Guard works for the governor. And it's the only part of the military forces that always is under the governor's control unless we're activated. And so we have two missions. One is at the state level, where we train and prepare to keep some level of readiness in case the president needs us overseas. But we also are a force available to the governor at any moment. And so that second state piece is the one that you're talking about. And so the Guard is, you know, during COVID, we responded all over. We gave shots. We helped, you know, do security. We were out on the Navajo Nation helping President Nez at the time hand out, you know, food and water to the folks who couldn't get in to do shopping. In the Hermit's Peak Half Canyon, we were out doing security, filling sandbags, those things. And then most recently, Salt and South Fork, where we responded, heavy engineer work. So every time there was a flood and there was debris out on the roadways, we're out helping the Department of Transportation and the city of Rio Doso clean up. We've done swift water rescue. So if you look at October 18 months ago, that large, massive flooding that happened in Chavez County, we were fortunate to have the Guard there on a drill weekend and our trained swift water rescue folks there drilling. And so they were drilling in the morning. That evening, they were out in the middle of Chavez County rescuing people from really heavy water. And so that's the Guard, and it's unique that way. So when something bad happens in your community, we're that resource that the governor can reach out to assist. And more, as we've seen the climate change in New Mexico and more emergencies happening with greater frequency, the Guard is more prepared to respond at a moment's notice to go out and help the community whenever they need it.
1: And one thing, I know we're here to talk about the challenges, but I wanted to just mention that the Guard was very active in Albuquerque when we have all of this crime and going, and you stepped in, and it wasn't divisive at all. The community welcomed you, and you really did a lot with that.
2: Yeah, it was a great opportunity to come out and help the Albuquerque Police Department try to cope with it, with a problem that, you know, the city's been struggling with. And so our soldiers trained for a few months. They went out and assisted the Albuquerque Police Department. And, you know, the number of arrests, the spotlight that we shined on crime, and how the criminal justice system has a hard time dealing with the vast amount, I think was incredibly important. It informed, I think, some of the legislative session this year and some of the changes to laws, especially harm to self or others. And we're also still in Española, Rio Riba County, helping the city of Española and the tribal communities surrounding Española, and doing fantastic work there as well. And so, you know, the Guard is always postured to do whatever it needs to do and become whatever it needs to become in order to help the community be safer. And so we were glad to do it. Our soldiers and airmen absolutely enjoyed the mission. I think we recruited a few police officers out of it, just like when we did substitute teaching back during COVID. We recruited a few teachers out of it too. So, I don't know what the long-term effects are of improvement in the Albuquerque area, but certainly, it was a positive time, and we worked, you know, very well with the Albuquerque Police Department and the community.
1: I know we're here. I have one more plug I want to make for you, yeah. And this comes back to my old days when I worked with you in the beginning. It's just getting people to realize that the Guard can be a career. It can be a weekend thing. It can be whatever you want it to be. You're helping the state, and you're helping, and you're growing yourself as well. And just to think about the Guard as a career opportunity.
2: Absolutely. So we have a lot of full-time folks. I was a traditional Guardsman. I mean, I spent 20 years as a state police officer, and then did the National Guard. Maybe not quite just a weekend a month and 2 weeks a year, but I did it on a part-time basis. I think that the success that I've had as a police officer and in my military career is because I did both. But I think that, you know, one of the things that a lot of our youth doesn't understand about the Guard now is that, we are a great opportunity. So if you're a New Mexican who doesn't want to leave your community because you have family and you enjoy living where you live, you can still serve. And what I believe a lot of youth are looking for is an opportunity to make a difference in their community and in the world that they're living in. The Guard is a great opportunity to be available to the community when they need you, and for you to still live, you know, a career or have a career, live in a community that you want to live in. You don't have to leave your family. You don't have to worry about you moving around all over the world. But you can still serve and make a difference. And the Guard is uniquely postured for that.
1: And you can go to your website. And that just go to the Guard.
2: I believe it's goguard.com is the website. I should be more prepared for this.
1: I know, and I should be after all those years working with them.
2: But if in today's environment, if you Google it, or ask Gemini or ChatGPT, it'll give you the website and lots of great information.
1: So you said about people that don't want to leave New Mexico. Where are you from? Northern New Mexico?
2: I grew up in Dexter, New Mexico, which is in southeast New Mexico.
1: Well, like we say in Northern New Mexico, we were born here all our lives. Born here all our lives. So some of us, we love our state. Okay, now you have sidetracked me on tangents and other ways. And what we're here to talk about is the Youth Challenge and the Youth Job Challenge and all that. So tell me a little bit about the Youth Challenge, which is not a new program.
2: It's not a new program. It's the oldest of our youth programs that we currently have in the Guard. So the Youth Challenge program in July will celebrate our 25th year. And so it was designed, it's a resident program, 22 weeks, designed for youth that the traditional educational environment doesn't work for. We used to say at risk, but I think it's more than that. And we, especially since COVID, we've learned that some youth just don't fit into the educational environment. And so for those who have fallen behind, or more importantly, have dropped out of school, it's an opportunity to go through an intense 22-week, you know, paramilitary-type program, so military structure, to either get your what we call a high set, which is a GED equivalent, to finish your high school equivalency, to be in an environment that provides structure and discipline, So lots of physical fitness, you know, waking up early, going to bed, you know, at night, always in a structured environment, residential in Roswell. And it provides, I think, is one of the great opportunities for a youth that feels off track to get back on track. And so we've had graduates of this program for 25 years from all over the state. We start our next program around the 19th of July. And we're always looking for more kids to jump in. So we have the ability to graduate about 100 every cycle. We do two cycles a year. We usually take in a little more than 100 because some find the environment is a little intense and then they don't make it through the program. But we are not at capacity. And we haven't ever been. And so, you know, for parents, grandparents that are out there, for kids that are looking for a different environment as they grow up, this is a great opportunity. We'll take kids up to 15 and a half.
1: 15 is the max.
2: 15 and a half is the beginning. I'm sorry.
1: The beginning?
2: You have to be 15 and a half all the way through 18, depending on which programs they track for. So we will... many of them will come in and they'll join the military. Not a lot, but about 10% out of every class will join the military. And then we're looking at different programs that track for outside, you know, success outside the program once graduation. And so we've built a great partnership with New Mexico Military Institute for kids who want to continue in a resident type environment. The structures work good for them to either go to New Mexico Military Institute and finish their high school diploma, or going to the junior college if they're at that point. And then the other mechanism that we have, or the other track that we have, is to go to our job challenge program, which is just finishing its first year. And that becomes more vocational trades based.
1: Now, back to the youth challenge just for a minute. So if you have a teacher who may see a child that's going to fall off the edge, or they're not going to make it, they can go to they can be referred by that too, right?
2: They can. And so, you know, we've got recruiters, just like we have to get people in the Guard. We've got recruiters for our Youth Challenge program.
1: Who are these recruiters? Are they Guard recruiters?
2: They work for us. So okay. The Youth Challenge program is funded by the Department of Defense, the Department of War. They pay 75% of the expense. It's a great opportunity for New Mexico, since the bulk of the cost comes from federal money. The state funds the other 25%. And so all of the employees that run the program work for me under the Department of Military Affairs. So the recruiters will go out and talk to schools, juvenile probation, out in the community, looking for opportunities. We'll do some advertisement as well. But that's how we get most. And so, yes, if there's a teacher who either has someone who they know is dropping out or has told them they're dropping out, we welcome the referral. In fact, we're trying to figure out, especially in Bernalillo County, how we get better referrals, since we know there's the graduation rates have gotten better at APS, no doubt, but there's still a lot of kids out on the street right now who have dropped out of high school, and this is the best opportunity, I believe, for them to get back on track. And so either to get back into high school and finish, if that's what they want to do, or to get their high school equivalency and then start off with whatever it is, whatever pathway they want to use to, like, a great career. And we have, you know, quite a few of them.
1: Nice. So when they finish with this program, they can go on to jobs, and that's where your job program comes into.
2: Yeah, so the Job Challenge program is it's a multi-week program residential that we run here out of Albuquerque. So it's on the Expo New Mexico campus. Dan Morning and his staff is...
1: They get cotton candy or anything?
2: No cotton candy.
1: I just wanted to make sure,
2: No breakfast in bed.
1: No fried bread, no nothing.
2: It's, okay. It's still challenging, not as intense as our Youth Challenge program is. But we took a space at Expo that Dan gave us. We did an $8 million remodel.
1: Wow.
2: And so we're based out of there. Lots of partnership with some of the local unions, with CNM. And so the intent of job is to put a kid in a specific track. And so pipe fitting, engineer, electrical, HVAC, whatever it is. And TLC,
1: so is it
2: by the way.
1: More trade jobs?
2: It can be trades. It doesn't have to be. Yeah, and okay. So as the program develops and we get more kids in the program, we can start to look at how we create different tracks for them. But pipe fitting and welding, those have been popular. Automotive is popular, and the National the New Mexico Dealers Association has been a fantastic partner in trying to figure out how we get the right training so that make them marketable to the dealerships to continue on. But the intent is to get that first piece of a particular trade training, and then get them on a job itself. And so, if you go through pipe fitting, the union does some of the training for us, and then we hook them up with an employer, and then they're off into their career. And so
1: what's the age what on this one?
2: So those, you've got to be around 18. And so and here's the other caveat to it. You have to graduate from our Youth Challenge program first.
1: Oh, okay.
2: So that's the recruiting pool, is you go through Youth Challenge, and then anyone who's graduated who's in the right age for the track that they want to do. So if you're going to go into a union internship, you've got to be 18. So if you want to go into pipe fitting with the union and you graduate from Youth Challenge at 17, we've got to hold for a little while till you get to the right age so that we can fit you in, because you got to be part of the union. And so each one is a little complicated, but the intent is you do the training and we put you in a job. You're making money.
1: So you're guaranteed a job if you go through this job challenge.
2: Well, so the on some of them, right? So the union will place them with an employer. We've had 100% placement with the kids,
1: wow.
2: Unless they don't want to work where the job is, right? So we'll have maybe somebody from, you know, Las Cruces who comes through the program, and the opportunities are in Albuquerque. Well, we've got to figure out, do you want to live in Albuquerque or not? And if you don't accept the job, then you can go back and continue looking for something there. So one of the things that we're working through right now is we're fighting with graduates of really both programs, but jobs specifically, is we get you trained, we get you a job opportunity, but you have to do, like, you have to have a car. You have to have a deposit on an apartment or a house in order for you to live, right? And so we're working through creating a foundation right now.
1: Wow.
2: in how do we provide the support in those first few months that a graduate has, because the last thing we want to do is have them graduate from a program, have the opportunity sitting right in front of them, but you don't have anywhere to live, or you don't have the ability to drive to work. And so we're trying to create a nonprofit that can raise money to provide the support mechanism to be able to get them from graduation into solid housing, into reliable transportation, and then the job will be there. And so it's really trying to figure out that last piece. But the Job Challenge program has tremendous, tremendous potential as we grow to create the job in the workforce that this state desperately needs. And so we've got employers who are all over. Like, we talked to TLC Plumbing, and they're jumping at the chance to try to get at disciplined kids who've been

0: mean, they've already done the training, and so there's no point in keeping them. Let's get them in the job, in the marketplace, and get them working. And then some are still continuing on, and they'll graduate here like the second week in May.
1: Now, this program, the job one here, is in Albuquerque.
0: It's in Albuquerque.
1: So if you're living in Espanola or Taos or Dexter, how... Do they have to have a place to live on their own? Do they have to have a relative?
0: Yeah, that's the challenge, right? Is if they want to go back to the community where they live.
1: No, I mean for the actual training in the school.
0: Oh, no, we take care of it all.
1: Oh, you take care of
0: it. It's all resident. So that was the reason for the $8 million renovation.
1: Okay, that's fine. Because they're living at the... Okay.
0: If you were ever in 4-H and you came to the state fair, you stayed in those housing. Yeah, well... The housing doesn't look quite the same, or at least for half of it now after the remodel. It's fantastic.
1: So that's where they're
0: modernized.
1: Living, okay.
0: So they live there. The challenge becomes when they graduate from the program, how do we get them in housing, reliable housing?
1: But they don't have to worry while they're in this training. They have housing.
0: It's by the way, I didn't mention this. It's free. All of it is free at no cost.
1: To go back now and become a pipe fitter? Maybe
0: a little challenging getting up and down.
1: It's called a job challenge.
0: Yeah. So job challenge, youth challenge, all free to the parents and the kids that attend it.
1: So that's a wonderful program. And so what kind of placement rate did you get with that first? How many kids did you have in it?
0: So the first cycle, I believe we graduated something like 10 or 12. All of them had jobs.
1: Oh, nice.
0: We started, I think we're going to end up graduating closer to about 18 out of this program. We have the capacity to do 50. The challenge becomes getting...
1: them into the youth challenge and then over.
0: Yeah, well, not only that, but it's getting them, getting the cadre and staff to be able to do all the various pathways to watch over them with the budgeting that we have. And so we've been... deliberate about looking at which pathways we offer that most kids want to do and making sure we have enough staff. So they're 100% supervised. 24 hours a day, there's a member of our staff that are there with them. Even when they're sleeping, there's somebody there. And so we've got to make sure that we don't create a structure that we can't support.
1: That's amazing. I mean, that's really amazing that you come out of it. And it's all free. So you have your living. You don't have to worry about any of that.
0: I got to tell you, it's an incredible opportunity for our youth. These programs, they make me feel good about what we do. I mean, I love what we do in support of the nation when we have an emergency. But this is changing lives like one kid at a time. I mean, we're doing an intervention. We're getting the kid back on track. We're building self-esteem. We're building confidence. The meals that they get are good meals. They do physical fitness. It's all of those things that make a solid, you know, holistic person who's ready to go out and tackle the world. We provide all of that structure around them. And so, you know, when you get to a job, then the next piece is how do we train you so that you can work in the field that you wanted to work in and go off for the rest of your life and have a great life. And that's, I love this program.
1: Does every state do this?
0: Not every state. There are a lot of them. And so if you look at the Southwest, so Colorado doesn't have a program. Arizona doesn't have a program. Texas has one. It's in Houston.
1: Will you take kids from those states?
0: We do. So we'll get some from the fringes of Colorado Colorado and Arizona, it's not the majority of what we have, but we do get some referrals across. The intent, especially with job, is to be regional because there's only a few job programs in the entire country. And so Oklahoma has a youth challenge program, and they don't have a job challenge program. And so we want to be able to open to bring people from other parts, other states, if it makes sense. And I think the beauty for New Mexico is, if we bring kids from other states and they train in job and we get them jobs, well, we're not going to get them jobs in Oklahoma. Well, we'll get them jobs in Albuquerque.
1: Yeah.
0: And so it's an opportunity to recruit some young talent and bring up the workforce that I think the state desperately needs.
1: Interesting. We're almost out of time. And I know the most important one is the summer program you have, and that's mid schoolers. And mid schoolers are hard.
0: It is. In mid school is the point where you want to make an

0: intervention.
1: Right.
0: And so about 2 years ago, almost three now, the governor came to me and said, hey, I want you to create this program. We want to do an intervention for kids. We thought middle school, high school. We settled on middle school. And what came from it is Summer Challenge. And it's designed along the premise of Youth Challenge. But it's not resident. And so in several middle schools, we've been doing Jimmy Carter. We'll go into our third year this summer. Last year, we added Wilson and Van Buren. We're combining those two for one program this summer, and we're adding another school, Kennedy Middle School. And then we're extending out because the intent was always, how do we get this kind of opportunity statewide? So we're going to Roswell to do a little more rural this year. So Roswell and Dexter, and then we're going into Espanola as well. And so what this program does is 6 weeks, about 6 to 7 hours a day. We do some reading intervention. We do some academic intervention, but the intent isn't necessarily to increase education, although we are. The intent is to create an environment that excites kids about education and builds confidence and resiliency to be able to live in the environment that kids have to live in today. And so we do hard things, rappelling, rock climbing, mountain biking. What we ask our kids is to challenge themselves once a week with things that scare them. And, you know, you and I know when you do those things, the confidence that it builds from doing something that you didn't think you could do pays for itself, right? And so that's that six-week summer program. We will begin in the first week of June at all of those sites. Not all of them are full, and we haven't hit capacity. We're structured for about 50 at each site. Certainly, we advertise in those middle schools, but in the Albuquerque area, we'll take anybody who can get their kids there. Generally, we'll take them because we don't fill up.
1: Now, how do you get involved in that middle school program? Does it have to be referred by a teacher or?
0: No, the parents just need to sign up. So the kids that go to those middle schools will get flyers to their family, and they all they need to do is sign up. Again, free, no cost, and then show up. The big thing that we ask for is the most commitment as we can get out of those 6 weeks, because every day matters. Which we know is challenging for parents because it's summer. That's when you tend to take vacations. But the more we can get them there and we can break through what academics call the summer gap with kids, I think is incredibly important. And we've seen greater attendance, kids that are becoming leaders. We've seen increases in math and reading proficiency for sure. But the biggest thing is kids are coming to school. And you can't learn if you're not in school. And we've made tremendous strides with the kids who participate in that
1: program.
0: Now,
1: is this like 6th, 7th, and 8th, or is it just...
0: 6th, 7th, 8th. And we'll play with the numbers a little bit. So if you got a 5th grader who's going into middle school and they want to come to the program, they can. If you've got an 8th grader who's now going to go into high school and they want to come to the program, they can. In Jimmy Carter, we're in our third year. We probably will have some kids. This will be their third summer. And so it's not just about the summer and the guard walks away. We're engaged in every one of those middle schools year-round because I think that's the type of engagement that builds opportunities for more mentorship with kids.
1: Born here all your life. you know, you're going to, I don't, the governors, whoever, the governor gets to appoint your position, correct?
0: Mm-hmm.
1: So you may be coming at the end or depending what happens. I loved a quote I heard one time that completely encompasses this. You are training and working with the children of the world that you and I are never going to see.
0: Correct.
1: And we can only help them to do that. And as people always tell you, I know, thank you for your service. But more than that, thank you for working on this. Because this is the really important stuff. Because without kids and people in our future, what do we have?
0: Yeah, no doubt. Thanks for having me on. I think that ultimately, any of us who are successful can point to people who have helped influence at some point in our lives. And we hope that this program is for those
1: kids. It's like Maya Angelou's quote, people will never remember what you said to them. People will never remember what you did to them. But they will always remember how you made them feel. And you're empowering people in making that. Well, thank you for being with us today, and thank you for listening. And as I end all of my shows, just remember to be kind to someone today. Just be kind, and you'll make all the difference in the world. And thank you for joining us, and we'll be back next week.
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1: A little warmer today with partly cloudy skies and the slight chance of an isolated gusty thundershower for the afternoon and evening hours. High 75 Albuquerque, 68 Santa Fe. Partly cloudy to mostly clear skies overnight. Low into Monday morning, 51 for Albuquerque, 45 Santa Fe. From KOAT Action 7 News, I'm meteorologist Derek Green.

0: The following is a paid program from Purity Products and does not necessarily reflect the opinion of the ownership, management, or staff of Magic 99.5, KMGA Albuquerque, a Cumulus Media station. 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
2: 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I am your host, Steve Summers, and I've got to tell you, we have got a fascinating show for you today. Now, if you're like most people, you may have noticed that when you hit 50, you kind of hit the wall. You know, between your joints, the heart, the brain, your eyes, your energy, you name it. Now, when you hit 50, you have to pay attention to your health. We all know that. So whether you're 40 or 50, or say in your 60s or 70s, or even older for that matter, our guest today says he's discovered something that you can unlock the key to feeling better at any age. This is exciting. What is it? What are we talking about? Why do you need to know about this? Well, stay tuned. Dr. Neil Levin is on the line here. Dr. Neil Levin is a chiropractor. He's a nutritionist. He's a longtime advisor for Purity Products. Welcome, Dr. Levin. So great to have you back on the show today. This is a big story, isn't it?
3: Oh, absolutely, Steve. And let's cut right to the chase here. That discovery you talked about at the top there, it's krill oil, because krill oil is simply amazing for us. It's great for the heart, great for the joints, fantastic for the brain, for the eyes. I mean, I have people coming into my clinic every single day, and they want to feel better. I mean, they want to feel physically better, stronger. They want their joints to feel comfortable, but they want to stay mentally sharp. They want to keep that brain thinking like it did when they were younger. They want to protect themselves from coronary heart disease and maintain those flexible, healthy, youthful arteries for wonderful circulation. Hey, Steve, they want to boost their energy. And
2: absolutely,
3: you know, why not? I mean, we deserve it. And that's what we're going to be talking about here today with this Krill Omega 50 Plus, which is the cutting edge combination, Steve, of krill oil, which is so fabulous for us. But we've infused the krill oil. Now, this is so important. We've infused the krill oil with the high omega 3 concentrated fish oil. You need to do that when you're dealing with krill, because krill just isn't high enough in omega 3s. So many other important parameters and virtues, but you got to get that high omega 3 fish oil in there, and we've done that. So this is now the best of both worlds. But we didn't stop there. For the 50 plusers, we've added some vitamin D. We doubled the antioxidant power, and Steve, we actually increased the amount of krill by 67%. So this now becomes the finest omega 3 nutrient in the world, as far as I'm concerned.
2: This is very, very exciting. This krill oil sensation, I mean, it is all over the news, Dr. Neil Levin. Great studies are out there. Many experts are declaring that krill oil is better than fish oil. So give us this lowdown on this Krill Omega 50 Plus formula.
3: Right. Steve, you know, if I told you, and we did talk about this before the show, that there's this one tiny pill that benefits the joints and the brain and memory, mood, coronary heart disease, wonderful for the arteries, makes your hair shine, great for the skin. I mean, what would you say to that?
2: Hey, where is it? Where can I get this stuff?
3: Right, and we have it. It's Krill Omega 50 Plus, and we're going to give it to everybody for free today. And that's really cool, because Purity wants everybody to try this, because they know they're going to see a huge difference. But get this. On top of that, for the first 1,000 people that call today, we're giving away a second gift, because I just demanded this. You know, when we're dealing with the 50-plusers, and hey, you know, if you're 40 and you feel like your energy is low, this is for you also. But for people 50 and over, we're also giving away free B12 energy melts. I demanded this because, hey, as we're getting a little older, we don't absorb that B12 as well, and I want you to feel the benefits from this Krill Omega 50-plus. So I'm going to jack up those B12 levels for you today as well. You know what? A value proposition.
2: You know, when it comes to your health, it really is a win-win. This is amazing. I heard you say that this can actually reduce the risk of coronary heart disease. I mean, when you hear that, whose ears don't perk up after that? How exactly does that work anyway?
3: Right. Well, Krill Omega 50 Plus, remember, this is the combination of krill oil with the high omega 3, highly concentrated fish oil. So it's much higher in omega 3s than most krill oil formulas would be. So when we're dealing with the high omega 3 fish oil, we're talking about support for the HDL cholesterol, healthy, youthful, flexible arteries. That's so great for the circulation, heart muscle strength, platelet activity, red blood cells that stay nice and soft and flexible so they can work their way through those little capillaries. Oh, what about triglycerides? That becomes so important. So this Krill Omega 50 Plus supports the heart in so many ways. And you know, the bottom line is we need to think about this, because as we're getting a little older, 50 plus, maybe mid-40s, certainly 60s and 70s, it's decision time. I mean, you know your body's not working the way it did when you were in your 30s.
4: Exactly.
3: The energy might not be there. You need to make a decision. Are you going to take it laying down and just let yourself get old, or are you going to do something about it? Are you going to stay physically active? Are you going to do the things you need to stay healthy? And getting these omega-3s, the krill oil, the vitamin D, the antioxidants make such a difference. This is a game changer for anybody in that 50-plus age group.
2: Doc, this is absolutely great information. I know that omega-3s, talk about that just for a second, are best known for their cardiovascular benefits, and they're certainly also known as brain food. Now, we've discussed this in some of the past shows. If you would, touch on the brain benefits for our listeners listening out there today, and tell us why you say that supplementing with omega-3s isn't just a good idea for the brain, but an absolute necessity.
3: Oh, this is such an important point that you're bringing up. Absolutely. For brain health, we must get these omega-3s back in there. You know, when you think about omega-3s and you think about brain health and memory and mood and feeling sharp, you really want to single out the DHA component. That's the docosahexaenoic acid. You know what, Steve? Your brain is 60% fat by weight. And of that, 25% needs to be DHA. You know what, I use an analogy in my practice. People understand calcium and bone health, right? If you don't have calcium in your diet and you don't supplement with calcium, your bones are going to get brittle and weak. You understand that, right?
2: Right, exactly.
3: That's what happens to bones. Bones need calcium for their normal strength and structure. Now, with the brain, it's the same. DHA for normal structure. We use this for one brain neuron to communicate with another, to build out the brain, to make the serotonin, the dopamine, all the feel-good neurotransmitters. So must have it, must get it back in there. So important. And with this krill omega 50 plus, we've increased the level of DHA because we've put the concentrated omega-3s in there. Now, with krill omega 50 plus, you're going to get 130 milligrams of DHA per serving, Steve.
2: Wow.
3: The leading brand of krill oil, you're going to get 24.
2: Excellent.
3: 24 in the leading brand, you're going to get 130 with krill omega 50 plus. That's why this is so incredible for the brain.
2: This is absolutely exciting. I got to tell you, though, during the last krill show that we did together, you totally shocked me, Doc. I remember this specifically. You said that.
3: Tell me, I'm on the edge of my seat. What did I say?
2: You said, and I remember, that the studies show that krill oil improves joint comfort in just 7 days. Now, if the benefits for the brain and the heart didn't perk my ears up, that certainly would. If you would, touch on the study and tell us how this works.
3: Right. That was a great study. In fact, that's the reason I started taking krill oil about 5-6 years ago. Mm-hmm. Pilot study, double blind, placebo controlled, exactly what you want to see out of the Journal of the American College of Nutrition. Now, participants got 300 milligrams of krill oil or placebo. Now, remember, in krill omega 50 plus, we're giving you even more. We're giving you 500 milligrams of krill oil, so even more potent. But the participants in the study that got the krill oil got some amazing joint benefits, Steve. Get this. In just 7 days, and you remember this from the last show, but yeah, in just 7 days, they were 28% more comfortable. That's a jaw-dropper. When I read that, I immediately went out and bought my first bottle of krill oil. But after 30 days, they were 38% more comfortable. The researchers didn't stop there. They looked at flexibility of the joints. They looked at function of the joints. All improved, and I call this the krill oil advantage. So if you're out there and you're taking fish oil, well, fish oil is great. I mean, fish oil is in here. It's so important, but you're not going to get the same joint advantages just on krill. You're not going to experience this joint comfort benefit that we get specifically from the krill. And remember, in krill omega 50 plus, we've jacked up the levels of the krill 67% more. So in terms of dosage, fantastic.
2: That's big. That is absolutely big. Hey, I was on the website, and the testimonials on the krill omega 50 plus, they're incredible. I mean, people obviously love this product. I'd like to share a couple of my favorites here.
3: Sure.
2: Believer writes in, she's a female age 45 to 54 from Georgia. She rates it 5 out of 5 stars. She writes, "This has helped. Less grind on my knees when climbing up the steps. Beneficial to my overall health, both physically and mentally. I just feel better," is what she said. Also, Safety Susan, age 55 to 64 from Sacramento, California. She writes to 5 out of 5 stars. "I was a little worried about fishy aftertaste. However, I have not burped it even once. She goes, I like it better than regular fish oil. The capsule size is smaller and it's easy to swallow." This is big. The capsule size being smaller.
3: You know, and I'm really glad you picked that one out, because Safety Suzanne picks out a very important point there. I don't think we've really harped on this enough, because people have trouble swallowing those huge horse pills, you know, those huge omega-3 pills. These are tiny. So this is why this is such a breakthrough. These capsules are so small and easy to swallow. Anybody can easily swallow them. But at the same time, we've increased the dosage of krill by 67%. We've boosted the antioxidant power. The vitamin D is in there. We supercharged the whole thing with the high omega-3, highly concentrated fish oil. So important for the heart. So yeah, Safety Suzanne, she really nailed it there. I want to read a couple myself. This one in front of me, Blessed. She's in the 55 to 64 age bracket, Fort Worth, Texas, 5 out of 5 stars. She writes, I was experiencing brain fog. I couldn't remember things at work. Felt I was slowing down mentally. Purity was offering a free bottle. I've been taking it for a year, and I swear by it. I have experienced a difference in my brain and body. Good for you, Blessed. Excellent. Let me read one more. Odie, 54. Male in the 55 to 64 category, 5 out of 5 stars. He's from Canada. He writes, awesome experience. I started taking krill omega 50 plus about 5 weeks ago and have nothing but good things to say about it. I'm experiencing more benefits than I thought possible. The most noticeable is that I feel more mentally alert. I'm finding it easier to get out of bed in the morning. I feel satisfied with 6 to 8 hours of sleep. I wake up with an energy that I haven't felt in a long, long time. You know what? I'm not surprised at these testimonials at all because, again, I take this product myself. Mm-hmm. It's fabulous. My patients love the krill omega 50 plus. They feel it in their joints. They feel it in their brain. They feel it in their energy, their circulation. They just feel better. That's what everybody tells me when they get in this krill omega 50 plus.
4: Now, Dr. Neil Levin, talk for a minute, if you would, about the B12 energy melts too. This is really an exciting addition.
3: So important.
4: You gave these away in our last krill show as well. And the feedback has been absolutely overwhelming. People simply love the energy, the pep, the vigor they feel when they have their B12 levels restored with these. And now Purity's going to do it again. So 2 free bottles here today for the listeners. Tell us about this.
3: Yeah, remember, first of all the listeners today that pick up the phone and call are going to get a free bottle of this Krill Omega 50 Plus, amazing with the krill oil, 67% more krill oil, the high omega-3 fish oil, boosting those omega-3 levels, so critical for the heart, for the skin, for the hair, for the eyes. On top of that, we added the vitamin D, so important, so pure, so pristine. But now, the B12 energy melts, why are they here? I said to Purity, I said, guys, we're dealing with the 50-plussers here. Even people of 45, 50, 60, 70, they're having more trouble absorbing the B12. And B12 is critical. You think B12, think energy. If your energy is low and you're in your 50s or 60s, I mean, it may be a B12 issue. B12 helps the body to make red blood cells. We need that to carry oxygen to the tissue, so important for energy. 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
4: 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Now, Doc, I've seen these ads where they say that krill oil is 48 times stronger than fish oil. Is that true? Does that make any sense?
3: Well, you know, obviously these are the krill guys talking, right?
4: Right, right, right.
3: But you could look at it both ways. Let's get into krill in just a moment. But first, let's pat the fish oil guys on the shoulder, because, you know, you could say that the fish oil is better and stronger, but we're talking about the concentrated high omega-3 fish oil here, because it's higher in the omega-3s, the EPA and DHA that are so important for the heart, the brain, the memory, mood, your eyes, your skin, your hair, your nails. So in one sense, you could say, well, the fish oil is better. But in another sense, I have to hand it to the krill guys, because in terms of antioxidant power, krill oil is extraordinary. And it's because there's a molecule in krill oil that's naturally occurring called astaxanthin. And this astaxanthin, Steve, this is one of the most powerful antioxidants we've ever discovered. Steve, by one measure of antioxidant activity, it's 6,000 times stronger than vitamin C.
4: Wow.
3: So amazing antioxidant power in the krill. And now, as we're getting older, 50-plussers like myself, I'm 52, and we don't make as many antioxidants naturally. Our antioxidant systems are kind of slowing down, and at the same time, we're producing more free radicals naturally. This is why we call it Krill Omega 50+, extra antioxidant power and extra krill. 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Plus, the vitamin D, so important for us. And this is just an incredible value proposition. I have folks, they were going out and they were getting the krill separately and the fish oil separately, the antioxidants, the vitamin. You could spend $75 doing that.
4: No kidding.
3: You're getting it all for free today. This is the best of both worlds, this combination product with the krill and the fish oil. It's not one being better than the other. They're both great. And this is the best of both worlds.
4: You know, thank God for Purity products. I'm serious. Seriously, because when you think about where our food supply is gone and where we are today, we have to have something that allows us to feel better as we age, to age gracefully. It's amazing to me as we talk
3: about
4: this.
3: And that's why I love the way that Purity gives away the free bottles. Because, you know, people can be skeptical.
4: Sure.
3: They should be skeptical. But now they can be skeptical and they say, okay, you know what? This sounds pretty important. I'm going to give this a go. It's only going to cost me $6.95. And they get it and they try it out. And what they start to see, because it doesn't take long. Remember that joint study, 7 days, 28% more comfortable. What they start to see is, hey, I'm more comfortable. I feel better. They notice their energy is better. And they realize, hey, you know what? This is important. And they tell their friends and they tell their relatives and they tell their loved ones. And Purity's been doing business this way for, I don't know, 20 years now. Let's look at one more. You know, this is a great testimonial by Gracie. 5 out of 5 stars, she writes, it works. I feel a difference in my joints after only 1 week. Also, you have the nicest staff. That's Gracie writes. You have the nicest staff. People are going to appreciate working with Purity. They're a fantastic company. They put their money where their mouth is. They give out free bottles, and you try it, and you're like, wow, this is great stuff. Thank God for Purity.
4: Let's talk about the heart health for a moment. It's probably the single greatest concern that people face as they age. So anything that we can do to boost heart health becomes really a top priority. You know this, I know this, and those folks out there know this as well. And I know you mentioned earlier that omega-3s literally lower our risk of coronary heart disease. Do I have that correct? Because that's a big statement.
3: You know, absolutely. I mean, protecting the heart, this is what put omega-3s on the map back in the 70s. Dr. Dierberg discovered, you know, how protective they were for the Eskimos. Mm-hmm. By the way, he's a wonderful guy. I had lunch with him a year or two ago. Great conversation. But bottom line is, omega-3s protect our heart in so many ways. They promote a smooth, rhythmical heartbeat, important for the body's normal inflammatory response in the heart muscle, inside the arteries and veins. They promote those youthful, flexible arteries, so important for circulation. They promote healthy blood platelet activity, healthy red blood cell activity. They support a healthy blood pressure. That's very important. Triglycerides. So they do so much for the heart. So simply amazing cardiovascular protection with these omega-3s.
4: It just keeps getting better, doesn't it? Hey, you know, I got a reminder.
3: I have patients come in here all the time, and I'm like, are you taking your omega-3s? I hope you're still taking your omega-3s. You know, they're afraid to say no. They know I'm like the omega-3 doctor. Take your omega-3s. In fact, if there was only one nutrient that I could take, Steve, honest to God, if there was only one nutrient that I could take, hands down, it's omega-3s. That's the first most important nutrient you could take. 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Can't beat it.
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0: a big study, 1,000 women. Mm-hmm. But then again, 8 years later, and the women were on average 78 years old at this point, they did MRI scans of the women's brains. And what they found, Steve, this is so amazing, they found that the brain volume for the women that had higher omega-3 indexes, in other words, they had more omega-3s in their red blood cells, mm-hmm. the women that had more omega-3s in their red blood cells, they had higher brain volume. They were actually maintaining more of the youthful size of the brain. Their brains were bigger. You could see it plainly in the MRI measurements. That's really great. Cool. But not only that, there's a very important part of the brain known as the hippocampus, a very important part of the brain that facilitates learning, facilitates memory. And there was greater brain volume in the hippocampus for people that had more omega-3s in their red blood cells. That's how you can really measure how much omega-3 someone's taking in. So if you take omega-3s, you will raise your omega-3 index. We know this. It's a fact. You take omega-3s, you raise that up. So you want to have more omega-3s in your bloodstream. Very important. That's how it infuses into all the cell membranes, into mm-hmm. the joints, into the brain, etc. So take the krill omega 50 plus. You get the krill oil, 67% more krill oil. So fantastic for the joints. You get the high omega 3 fish oil, vitamin D in there as well, astaxanthin for extra antioxidant power, and protect that brain, protect your memory, facilitate that quick, that youthful thinking that's so fun to have. When you feel sharp, when you feel like your brain is working great, you have that brain energy, it's more fun. It's more fun to be in a conversation. You feel better. You wake out of bed. You have that energy. You feel mentally alert. You feel alive. That's the way I want to feel. That's the way young people feel. That's why we put this in this Krill Omega 50 Plus. We want people to feel younger. We want people to maintain their youthful vigor and attitude. And that's what this Krill Omega 50 Plus is all about.
1: All right, I got to tell you, Dr. Levin, I take the Krill Omega 50 Plus, and one of the things that I absolutely love about the pill is that it's so small. I mean, it's so easy to take, and so much better than trying to swallow one of those omega-3 horse pills, you know, the bigger ones. Anyone can take these with ease, and that's what's great about it. Tell us, how did you supercharge this formula while at the same time shrinking the capsule size? How do you do that?
0: It's so amazing. This is really a breakthrough, Stephen. I mean, for those of you that are picturing this huge omega-3 pill, it's not like that. These are tiny. They're so small, anybody can swallow these. My son, Corey, has trouble swallowing pills. He gets these down like they're nothing. They're much smaller. They're easy to swallow. And now with our Lemon Lock flavor system, which I didn't even talk about before, you open the bottle up, Steve, it smells like lemon. 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So an incredible value. And here's what I want you to do. Pick up the phone pretty quick, because believe it or not, 1,000 sounds like a lot, but it's not, Steve. On bigger radio stations, they move fast.
1: Right,
0: so
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0: Call soon. 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Everybody's getting that. Don't worry. You're definitely going to get that. But if you're one of the first 1,000 callers, then you get the free B12 Energy Melt. So, no, we need to talk about that one more time. But I want you to get that, too, and I demand this, because this is Krill Omega 50 Plus. We want this for the folks. Hey, if you're in your 40s and you feel run down, it's great for you, too, but 50s, 60s, 70s, folks in that age bracket, they're not absorbing the B12 as well because they're losing some of the intrinsic factors in the GI tract that are responsible for absorbing the B12. So now you put the B12 Energy Melt on your tongue, tastes delicious, and it just gets in there and boosts up those levels of B12. What do you feel? When you boost your level of B12, if you had been low, you feel more energy because B12 helps make the red blood cells, carry oxygen to the tissues, helps burn your carbs for energy, great for the hair, skin, and nails, great for so many things. 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

0: 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John Tesh on Magic 99.5. It's the John Tesh Radio Show, Intelligence for Your Life. And here we go with a way that you can prevent Alzheimer's disease. Just memorize something every day. This comes from Dr. Gary Small. We've had him on the show before. He's a brain health expert at Hackensack University Medical Center. He tells us you can memorize your grocery list, the words to a new song, or try dancing, which requires memorizing movements, right? Switching up what you memorize is cross-training your brain. Do that every day for 3 months, and he promises we'll increase our gray matter.
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0: 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I'll tell you about this trend next.

0: I've got your intel. John Tesh on Magic 99.5. There's a new kind of trip taking over I want to tell you about. It's called craft retreats or craftcations, and they're exactly what they sound like. Immersive travel built around making something with your own two hands, like flower arranging in Belgium. Think block printing on an island in Finland, weaving fabric in Italy. There are hundreds of options out there. And for example, a tour company called Ace Camps offers craft-focused trips worldwide. But there's some closer to home, like in Penland, the famous North Carolina craft school. But no matter where you go, the idea is simple. To travel and feel mentally and emotionally nourished at the end instead of exhausted. And this is resonating with solo women travelers, which is one of the fastest growing segments in the travel market. Participants say stepping away from screens and doing something physical and creative is genuinely restorative. And studies show that just 45 minutes of engaging in a creative activity significantly lowers cortisol, the body's main stress hormone. And that's true even if you're a complete novice. It also increases confidence, improves your mood, and makes you more mindful. So, think about a craft retreat, because sometimes the best way to recharge is to make something with your hands.
1: Intelligence for your life.
0: 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Stand by.
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Where to be for the intel. I'm John Tesh on Magic 99.5. Did you know criminals can take a 3-second recording of your voice, clone it using AI, and use it to scam your friends and family? This comes from Steve Grobman from the cybersecurity firm McAfee. But even if the scammer says they're holding your kid hostage and you need to wire them money right away, hang up and call your child. Scammers work quickly to create a sense of urgency. Now, here's the best thing you can do to protect yourself, and tell your kids to do this too. Make your social media private, only for people you actually know, because that's the easiest way for a crook to get a recording of your voice and a list of all your friends and family. Grobman also says, we need to create a code word for family members. So if your grandkid calls and says, Grandpa, I'm in jail and I need you to bail me out, ask for the code word. If they don't know it, hang up and call your grandkid yourself. And finally, don't panic. Scammers are successful because they induce fear. And when our brains are in panic mode, rational thought goes right out the window.

0: John Tesh here with your intel on Magic 99.5. All right, Gib, here we go. People who don't exercise on a regular basis and then have episodes of intense exercise are more likely to experience a heart attack
1: or
0: die suddenly than those who are active on a regular basis. So if you're starting an exercise regime, ease into it and build endurance. We have a lot of smart people who listen to this show, but sometimes we have people who go nuts and do this. It's like, well, yeah. I haven't exercised for 2 weeks because I've been drinking beer. So why don't I just get in the gym for 2 hours? And that's what happens.
1: It's absolutely what happens. And basically what has happened is you're...
0: By the way, that has no relationship to me.
1: I do this too.
0: Okay.
1: But look, especially the older we get, the less we exercise, we know that our blood vessels, our cardiovascular health deteriorates quickly. And if you think you can exercise at the same level that you were exercising even a month ago after before you stopped exercising, you are going to run into this problem. You're going to, best case scenario is you like tear a hamstring. Worst case scenario is you have a heart attack.
0: Yeah.
1: Because your cardiovascular system is not adapted to that level of exercise. The best thing to do, and we say this all the time on the air, we say this all the time on our coaching calls, is to do the exercise that you will do with consistency. So build up to it. Try not to go nuts in one exercise. Do a 10-minute walk and build to a 6-mile run. Don't just go, you know, I haven't moved in a year. Yeah. I'm going to go out and go on a 6-mile run. You'll die.
0: I have a friend who's going to hear this and go, that's it.
1: I'm not exercising. Yeah, that's not the excuse you're looking for.
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13: A little warmer today with partly cloudy skies and the slight chance of an isolated gusty thundershower for the afternoon and evening hours. High 75 Albuquerque, 68 Santa Fe. Partly cloudy to mostly clear skies overnight. Low into Monday morning, 51 for Albuquerque, 45 Santa Fe. From KOAT Action 7 News, I'm meteorologist Derek Green.

0: 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John Tesh on Magic 99.5. From our dating and relationship files, I'm John Tesh. This is Intelligence for Your Life. And here is a quick tip to improve your relationship. We want you to try practicing effective affirmation. This is the psychological term for letting somebody know they're appreciated. And it can be as simple as saying, "You really make me laugh," or "Thanks for making dinner tonight." It's effective affirmation. And ladies, one surprising finding is that men actually need more affirmation than women do. I would agree with this, because we men aren't as likely as you women to get praise from our friends.
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0: And coming up, rain or shine, turns out your headache might have nothing to do with the forecast. I'm going to tell you what may be really causing your head pain from the latest study next.

0: More intel for you. John Tesh on Magic 99.5. So it turns out that a lot of people these days are blaming the weather for giving them headaches. But the experts say it could just be that a surprise storm or heat wave messed up your daily routine. Listen, this comes from neurologist Dr. Jan Hoffman, a migraine specialist at King's College. He says a whopping 75% of adults have claimed that the weather triggered their headache at some point. And while some studies have found an association between headache pain and changes in barometric pressure, extremely dry conditions, or even just a lot of dust in the air, Dr. Hoffman says the main headache trigger could simply be a change in your daily routine. And this makes sense that if you normally exercise or walk the dog at specific times each day, and then you suddenly have to adjust your schedule because it's too hot, too cold, or raining outside, that might stress your body enough to trigger a headache. It's why Dr. Hoffman recommends maintaining consistent sleep and eating routines as much as possible, especially, of course, if you're prone to headaches.
1: Intelligence for your life.
0: 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I'll tell you why more adult kids are choosing to work with family, and it could be a double win.
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I've got your intel. John Tesh on Magic 99.5. So as you know, my son Gib works on the radio show with me, and he's actually acted in movies with his mom, Connie. And that's a growing trend. More kids choosing to get into the family business. According to the Wall Street Journal, younger generations are taking a bigger interest in joining the family business for two reasons. One, it's more difficult to land jobs these days. And next, parents and grandparents, meaning baby boomers and Gen Xers, own the vast majority of small businesses. And they'll eventually want to retire. And it would be helpful if there was somebody they trusted to take over. And that's where the kids come in. According to a study of 400,000 employers, the share of small businesses that employ an adult child of an owner has doubled since 2018, and it's up 13% in just the last 12 months. And kids who go to work for their parents also tend to stay at those companies for years and years. And in a separate study of thousands of small business owners, 28% said they were looking to a family member to take over when they retire. Me too.

0: Where to be for the intel. I'm John Tesh on Magic 99.5. Let's talk heart health for a moment, Gib. You know, we're all talking about longevity and about brain health and stress and everything. Don't forget the heart. Taking a nice hot bath at the end of a long day will be good for your heart. This is according to the journal Heart. It found that taking a bath four or five times a week.
1: That's better.
0: Helped assist my whole day. Helped to steady blood pressure and flush out inflammation. That slowed the aging of blood vessels and organs. Go ahead and draw a nice hot bath for your health. Back in the day, the medieval days, there were no showers.
1: Yeah, you were lucky if you get the hot bath. Or you bathed in a stream.
0: Right.
1: Yeah.
0: Right.
1: Look, I know that it's not the most masculine of things to pour some Epsom salts into a bath, heat it up, a little bubble bath, and then pour myself a glass of wine, light a candle. I know, and sit there with my book. I know that's not the most masculine of things, but I'll be honest, it's one of the best experiences I've ever had, and you sleep like a baby. So I do that regularly.
0: You may not think it's masculine, but that's what royalty did.
1: Oh, yeah. I feel royal.
0: In the purple bathtub.
1: Okay, well,
0: get in
1: mine's,
0: there, and if it's,
1: mine's
0: game,
1: white.
0: It's Game of Thrones, that's where they throw in the crocodiles. That's the end of you.
1: Or the marmot.
0: that thing.
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11: weather. A little warmer today with partly cloudy skies and the slight chance of an isolated gusty thundershower for the afternoon and evening hours. High 75 Albuquerque, 68 Santa Fe. Partly cloudy to mostly clear skies overnight. Low into Monday morning, 51 for Albuquerque, 45 Santa Fe. From KOAT Action 7 News, I'm meteorologist Derek Reen.

Magic 99.5. I'm Doug DeRosier. Happy Sunday to you. Thanks for hanging out with us. Hope your weekend is going great. The fun run for the zoo going on right now. A lot of road closures around the Biopark and Bosque area until noon.

0: Magic 99.5. Did anybody watch the Kentucky Derby yesterday? Congratulations to Golden Tempo. An exciting finish as he came flying down the stretch to win. And congratulations to Cherie DeVoe, the first female trainer to win the Kentucky Derby. My whole family's into horse racing. I usually always talk or text to my mom, dad, and brother. We ask each other, who's your horse this year? I actually made two bets on the race through a friend of mine who's a big gambler. I liked this horse called Emerging Market. That was who I thought would win. Put a sizable bet on him. And then I had a long shot horse that I liked called Great White. Now, he's 25-1, and I threw $20 on that horse, and I had this really, really good feeling. And then when they're literally loading the horses into the gate just before the start of the race, there was some kind of, like, two horses went at it, and Great White, the horse I bet on, reared up in the air and fell over backwards. Luckily, didn't land on the rider, so apparently the jockey and the horse weren't hurt, but then the horse was scratched from the race. So, like, the horse that I had this good long shot feeling about didn't even get to race. Now I like to imagine in my mind he absolutely would have won. Do I get my money back? No.
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20: A little warmer today with partly cloudy skies and the slight chance of an isolated gusty thundershower for the afternoon and evening hours. High 75 Albuquerque, 68 Santa Fe. Partly cloudy to mostly clear skies overnight. Low into Monday morning, 51 for Albuquerque, 45 Santa Fe. From KOAT Action 7 News, I'm meteorologist Derek Reen.

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1: 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Well, the Michael Jackson biopic is absolutely killing it in the theaters. Bad reviews by the critics mean nothing to the Michael Jackson fans who have come out in force. Speaking of Michael, he's coming up in just a few minutes. We're

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0: Magic 99.5. I don't have a dog anymore, and I cooked a couple of T-bone steaks on Friday night, and so I don't have anyone to give the bones to, and there's nothing like a great T-bone, but I went down the street to my neighbor who has two big dogs, knocked on the door, and I'm like, hey, you want these two bones? The dogs freaked out, man. There is just nothing more satisfying than watching a dog be super happy.
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0: 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Cinco de Mayo right around the corner. Now, if you're doing a little early celebrating and you're going to be out driving tonight, please make the decision not to drink and drive. 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Just take a ride on us instead.
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13: What are the chances you are listening to this while drinking a nice hot cup of coffee? If so, don't let me stop you. For years, we've been reporting on the health benefits of coffee, and that's not going to stop today. A new study, this one out of Harvard School of Public Health, found that coffee and tea could help lower your risk of developing dementia. People who enjoyed 1 to 3 caffeinated cups a day saw the biggest impact. In addition to the caffeine, coffee contains hundreds of bioactive compounds that can influence inflammation, glucose metabolism, vascular function, and oxidative stress. It's also possible coffee drinkers might be doing other things that keep them healthy. Eating a more balanced diet, getting plenty of exercise, sleep, not smoking, or drinking too much alcohol. And finally, staying socially active. I'm Dr. Sanjay Gupta, helping you live a better life.
4: 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A shopping spree? A trip to the spa? You could win $5,000 for the mom in your life with our Mother's Day giveaway. 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
17: A little warmer today with partly cloudy skies and the slight chance of an isolated gusty thundershower for the afternoon and evening hours. High 75 Albuquerque, 68 Santa Fe. Partly cloudy to mostly clear skies overnight. Low into Monday morning, 51 for Albuquerque, 45 Santa Fe. From KOAT Action 7 News, I'm meteorologist Derek Green.

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Happy Sunday to you. I'm Doug DeRocher. Hope you're having a great weekend. Got Outkast coming up, and right after that, I'll tell you how you can get $30 concert tickets to great shows coming to town.

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Do you think you're smarter than your parents? People were asking a survey if they were. 50% of them said yes, they are smarter than their parents, though the majority said it was more about technology than, like, wisdom in life. 20% said that they're smarter than one of their parents, but not the other one. Comments on this were fun. My dad is watching AI Facebook reels right now, so yes, I'm smarter. One dad said, if you're smarter than us, why are you still living with us?

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1: 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For me, it's that I know how to play the violin. I played for years. I absolutely love the violin, and I actually have one in my garage right now.
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4: 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He decides he's going to help it and take it to a nature center. 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Here's the thing, the guy obviously loves animals, and raccoons are really cute, but they are wild animals. The raccoon went nuts at one point, bit the man on his face and hands. He still managed to get to the nature center, where the staff quickly determined that the raccoon was rabid. Yeah, it had rabies, so they had to put it down right away, and now the guy has to go through the entire rabies protocol of shots, which apparently is extremely unpleasant. 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
17: A little warmer today with partly cloudy skies and the slight chance of an isolated gusty thundershower for the afternoon and evening hours. High 75 Albuquerque, 68 Santa Fe. Partly cloudy to mostly clear skies overnight. Low into Monday morning, 51 for Albuquerque, 45 Santa Fe. From KOAT Action 7 News, I'm meteorologist Derek.

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Do you have a low effort family? It's a family that's not filled with yelling or any drama. It's mostly about just avoidance in a low effort family. There's one family member who has to do all the work to keep everybody connected. It's not that people don't get along. It's just that minimal effort is being put out. 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And interestingly enough, it wasn't until COVID came along and we were forced to all have a Zoom meeting for Christmas. Now we do it regularly.

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15: 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A cop past them on the road, literally sees them shining a huge light and hears the gunfire, pulls them over. 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
0: Head to London, England. Jonathan Farley arrested for showing up at a Navy remembrance event as a fake admiral. Yes, it is a stolen valor situation. He might have gotten away with this, you know, if he just dressed up in a regular Navy uniform, but he's wearing the uniform of one of the Royal Navy's most senior ranks, along with an entire raft of medals on his chest. This is a felony in multiple countries, including England. He actually laid wreaths on a grave and took part in multiple services before people started to go, I don't remember that admiral over there. Who is that? He goes in front of a judge this week. Hopefully, he won't show up for court wearing judge's robes. That's the Idiot Files. Try not to end up in them.
1: 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Oh, and try not to end up in them.
16: A better life with Dr. Sanjay Gupta.
17: Across the country right now, at this very moment, there are probably arguments taking place about who's doing more of the housework, the homework, the shuttling of kids from this activity to that. It's true. By and large, women do more of this than men. But doesn't have to be that way. And if you and your spouse can level that playing field, it's going to make both of you and your kids happier. Psychologist Yelena Kecmanovic says this might be how you get there. As hard as it might be at first, try to think of your partner like a teammate, not an adversary. Learn how to do some of the chores your partner does to get a better understanding of how much effort something takes. And finally, take the time to acknowledge what the other person is doing, and every now and then, even express your appreciation. That'll go a long way. I'm Dr. Sanjay Gupta, helping you live a better life.
18: Partly cloudy sky this evening with a low of 45 degrees in Santa Fe, 51 in Albuquerque. Staying cloudy Monday afternoon, breezy with a high of 70 degrees in Santa Fe, 78 in Albuquerque.

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I'm Megan Marie. Thank you so much for spending the Sunday with us. Hope you're having a great day so far. And you want to be listening all this upcoming week, because 2 weeks from this weekend, 2 weeks from now, Boots in the Park, Balloon Fiesta Park, Posty, Jelly Roll, and more. 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

This will fade eventually. So if our time is running out, day after day, we'll make the mundane a masterpiece. Oh my, my, oh my, my love. I take one look at you, you're taking me out.

0: You're going to hear that at pretty much every wedding this year. That's Alex Warren and Ordinary on Magic 99.5. I'm Megan Marie. And speaking of weddings, another survey shows the best gift to get couples as a wedding gift. Cash or a gift card. I know there's people that are like, oh, that's just like so impersonal. No, it's not. It's useful. Trust me. I've been married for 19 years. 19 years ago, the cash was way more useful than the serving platter my aunt got me. Okay, trust me on this. Cash is king, baby.
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Country star Eric Church is 49. Actress Christina Hendricks, best known for her role in Mad Men, she is 51. Frankie Valli, Grease, the Grease singer, 91. And Dancing with the Stars pro Cheryl Burke is 42. 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
12: We're headed to Powder Springs, Georgia. 48-year-old Mark Lindsay came across an injured raccoon on the side of the road. 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Here's the thing, the guy obviously loves animals, and raccoons are really cute, but they are wild animals. The raccoon went nuts at one point, bit the man on his face and hands. He still managed to get to the nature center, where the staff quickly determined that the raccoon was rabid. Yeah, it had rabies, so they had to put it down right away, and now the guy has to go through the entire rabies protocol of shots, which apparently is extremely unpleasant. 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
1: 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Bestie, I think it's safe to say that we all want people to trust us, right? Well, that trust could be as easy as just smiling at someone. Smiling makes other people trust us partly because they automatically smile back at us. That is so true. The very act of smiling, it gets rid of the suspicion. It also makes people more confident in who they are talking to. The more that people see a smile, the more trusting they are. So the next time you are meeting someone new, just smile. Even if it's to a stranger in a store, I try very hard not to have, you know, resting you know what face when I'm out and about around town. Smiling more, people trust you, and I am loving this. I'm going to give it a try.
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15: A better life with Dr. Sanjay Gupta.
16: You know, it's interesting. For such a long time, I think people thought about diseases as something that mostly happened later in life. Just in recent years, however, we as a society have really begun to think about preventing certain ailments much, much earlier. Case in point, new study out of Northwestern University School of Medicine found the mid-30s are a major turning point for men's heart health. For women, about a decade later. But for the men, this is the time when you really need to be thinking about your heart health seriously. At a bare minimum, start seeing a primary care doctor once a year just to get your blood pressure and cholesterol checked. You can also look up and then do your best to follow what is known as the American Heart Association's Life's Essential Eight. These are things everyone can do to decrease the risk of heart disease. I'm Dr. Sanjay Gupta, helping you live a better life.
17: Partly cloudy sky this evening with a low of 45 degrees in Santa Fe, 51 in Albuquerque. Staying cloudy Monday afternoon, breezy with a high of 70 degrees in Santa Fe, 78 in Albuquerque.

That was named recently as the best pop song of all time, according to Billboard. I'm not really going to argue that. It's Megan Marie on Magic and 99.5 with Adele.

Americans say that stressful is the one word they would use for 2026 so far. Yeah, that checks out. It's Megan Marie on Magic 99.5 with one of the it girls of the 90s. It's Natalie Imbruglia.

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from the Mannequin movie soundtrack back in 1987. Starship, Nothing's Gonna Stop Us Now. What's going on? It's Megan Marie. Thank you for spending your weekend with us. It's Shawn Mendes.

0: TLC on Magic 99.5 by Megan Marie. This is pretty cool. So Live Nation, they've got this big deal going on called the Summer of Live. $30 tickets on sale right now for shows at First Financial Credit Union Amphitheater here in the ABQ. 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
5: 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Okay, bestie, you want to avoid having bad dreams at night? Do not eat cheese before you go to bed. Yeah, what you eat late at night can actually cause nightmares, and nightmare makers are dairy products. Yes, sweets too, and spicy foods. But what if you like some cookies and milk before you go to bed? I thought that was a good thing. I guess it is not. You know what else gives you the nightmares? Of course, the melatonin. So don't take that too much either. So I want to know, do you remember your dreams? 505-851-5995. You know you can text me and let me know. But yeah, avoid the dairy, the sugars, and the spicy foods if you want to have a nice restful sleep at night.
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14: Would you believe it if I told you that tooth decay is the most common non-communicable disease in the world, even here in the United States? 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
10: 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Do not ignore a skin sore that hasn't healed after 3 weeks because it could mean skin cancer. 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
20: All right, we're headed to a Kroger grocery store in Parsippany, New Jersey. 25-year-old Amber Thompson is waiting in line behind Angela Kearney. 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Angela turns around, says something to her. They get into it, and it must have been serious. 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They were only minor wounds, because I guess the steak knife wasn't that sharp. 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Boy, I guess she really was slow, wasn't she? 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
22: Partly cloudy sky this evening with a low of 45 degrees in Santa Fe, 51 in Albuquerque. Staying cloudy Monday afternoon, breezy with a high of 70 degrees in Santa Fe, 78 in Albuquerque.

A very angry Phil Collins in the air tonight. It's Magic 99.5. I'm Megan Marie. Okay, gotta put up my eardrums. Justin Timberlake, new rumor going around. This is just a rumor, but I can see how this could be true. His wife, Jessica Biel, allegedly issuing an ultimatum like, get your butt back home to the ranch in Montana and help with these kids or they're done. Because, yeah, his wife's taking care of the kids on a ranch, right? And Justin's just running around doing Justin things. I get it. Girlfriend, I get it. That's a rumor I could actually see being true.

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Magic 99.5. I'm Megan Marie. Cinco de Mayo is Tuesday, but celebrations are happening like right now. And if you drink a little too much, that's fine. Just don't drive. Instead, open up the Uber app under vouchers, enter the code NMCinco26. By doing that, you can receive a credit of up to $10 off two trips.

0: 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Hey there, it's Megan Marie. Yet another study showing the benefits of coffee. Daily coffee consumption can prevent aging and chronic disease. 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
3: 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You're not imagining things. No, men are spending more time and money on how they look. This includes skincare, hair care, fitness, and grooming. But they're not calling it beauty. They are just calling it self-care and grooming instead. 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Men are caring about their appearance more than ever. And even if the labels haven't all caught up with them, they are taking care of themselves. Yes, my honey bear does take care of himself. He gets his own moisturizer for his face. I don't have to order it for him. And he has his special hair gel, too. I stay out of it.
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Alicia Keys is going to be joining the finale of American Idol. She's going to be the final guest mentor for the contestants. The finale of American Idol season 5042 or whatever we're on now is going to be May 11th on ABC. I'm actually loving this season. My four-year-old son is obsessed with the show, so I have to watch it. It's actually pretty good. Yeah, May 11th if you want to check it out. Right now, Eric Carmen on Magic 99.5.

Magic 99.5. It's Megan Marie. I'm now having trouble talking because I literally just bit the back of my tongue. Have you ever done that? Oh, now I'm swollen and I'm talking funny. This is what I get for talking too much. Occupational hazard.

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11: weather. Partly cloudy sky this evening with a low of 45 degrees in Santa Fe, 51 in Albuquerque. Staying cloudy Monday afternoon, breezy with a high of 70 degrees in Santa Fe, 78 in Albuquerque.

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It's Megan Marie. Live Nation has something really cool happening right now called Summer of Live. $30 tickets. 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
12: All right, we're headed to Daytona Beach, Florida, the swanky Spruce Creek Country Club, where a 20-person brawl ensued during a pickleball game. 63-year-old Anthony Sapienza, he's playing pickleball with his wife, Julianne, against another couple. The guy from the other couple at one point accuses him of cheating, to which Anthony then says, "Your wife's a blank. I'll let you fill in the blank. It's the worst one." The guy comes up to try and hit him. Anthony smacks him in the side of the head with his paddle, knocking him down. A 70-year-old man then tried to break him up. Anthony punches that man in the face, and then a Donnybrook ensued. That's right. That's what the article said, a Donnybrook. And that's worse than a kerfuffle or a brouhaha. Anthony and his wife were both arrested. They were the only two. That's the Idiot Files. Try not to end up in them.
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5: What are the chances you are listening to this while drinking a nice hot cup of coffee? If so, don't let me stop you. For years, we've been reporting on the health benefits of coffee, and that's not going to stop today. A new study, this one out of Harvard School of Public Health, found that coffee and tea could help lower your risk of developing dementia. People who enjoyed 1 to 3 caffeinated cups a day saw the biggest impact. In addition to the caffeine, coffee contains hundreds of bioactive compounds that can influence inflammation, glucose metabolism, vascular function, and oxidative stress. It's also possible coffee drinkers might be doing other things that keep them healthy. Eating a more balanced diet, getting plenty of exercise, sleep, not smoking, or drinking too much alcohol. And finally, staying socially active. I'm Dr. Sanjay Gupta, helping you live a better life.

One of those great prom songs of the 90s, Savage Garden. It's Magic 99.5. Yeah, prom season happening right now. Why are the girls so much prettier now than they were in the late 90s when I was going to prom? Seriously. You girls got it going on.

0: Corey Hart on Magic 99.5. What's up? It's Megan Marie. If you're planning that summer vacation and you're trying to save money, I mean, seriously, who isn't these days? The most expensive tourist destination in America this year? Alaska. Anchorage, Alaska is number one. So if you're trying to save money, stay away from the Great North. Instead, you might want to go for the cheapest route, the most affordable travel destination in America this year, Gettysburg, Pennsylvania. Oh, yeah, the kids will love it. I actually did go when I was a kid. My aunt took me when I think it was like 8 years old. I was bored to tears. But then again, I was eight. At 43, I would appreciate it. But at eight, I was like, really? What are we doing here?
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13: If you're someone who isn't super active, just thinking about the amount of exercise you're supposed to get every week can feel daunting. 75 minutes of vigorous exercise, 150 minutes of moderate intensity exercise. It's a lot. But I have some good news for you in the form of a recent study out of Norway. Researchers found that for most sedentary people, getting just 5 more minutes of meaningful movement a day had a statistically significant impact on their expected lifespan. So did reducing the amount of time they sat every day by just 30 minutes. That's not to say that this bare minimum is what you should aspire to, but I think it's a good reminder that doing something is always better than doing nothing. The point is, just get started. Work just a little bit more movement into your daily routine, and don't even think of it as exercise. I'm Dr. Sanjay Gupta, helping you live a better life.
14: 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Bestie, is your man spending more and more time in the bathroom getting ready than you are? You're not imagining things. No, men are spending more time and money on how they look. This includes skincare, hair care, fitness, and grooming. But they're not calling it beauty. They are just calling it self-care and grooming instead. So according to the experts, they say it shows attitudes are changing. Men are caring about their appearance more than ever. And even if the labels haven't all caught up with them, they are taking care of themselves. Yes, my honey bear does take care of himself. He gets his own moisturizer for his face. I don't have to order it for him. And he has his special hair gel, too. I stay out of it.
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16: weather. Partly cloudy sky this evening with a low of 45 degrees in Santa Fe, 51 in Albuquerque. Staying cloudy Monday afternoon, breezy with a high of 70 degrees in Santa Fe, 78 in Albuquerque.